Hate to give the satisfaction asking how you're doing now. How's the castle built of people you pretend to care about? Just what you wanted. Look at you, cool guy, you got it. I see the parties and diamonds sometimes when I close my eyes. 6 months of torture you sold to some forbidden paradise. I loved you truly.

0: So, is this garam dan madu ini masih baru banget ya?
1: Iya, dari November.
0: November last year. Okay. So the journey begin from pastry chef, and then you doing your own journey back then. From Batam to Singapore. Di Singapore juga masih jadi pastry chef atau?
1: Iya, di Singapore I worked in a cake shop.
0: Okay.
1: And then it's also a cafe. Aku buat kopi juga. Setelahnya aku di cafe, bakery gitu.
0: Okay,
1: so
0: okay.
1: I make croissants, sourdough.
0: Okay.
1: Salt bread. Itu pas udah post COVID.
0: Okay, berarti tahun 2022, 2023, around 2021 to 2024. Bahkan even sebelum salt bread and sourdough became a superstar like right now, right?
1: Yeah.
0: Cece udah mulai tertarik tuh untuk ngulik-ngulik.
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0: 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Kenapa akhirnya pas dari Singapura and you go back to Batam, and then you think about building a new business
1: gitu.
0: And a new concept,
1: something entirely new.
0: Why?
1: I think cause I like to learn about more things in life, like not just one item. I want to keep learning. So and I also like pizza, and I've always been curious about how to make all this, you know, you start from tepung, garam, water, then you can make it into something edible. Yeah, so it's quite interesting for me.
0: Okay.
1: Yeah, a bit different from cakes because it's more, cake perlu banyak teliti nya.
0: Yeah, it's about measurement, right? Is it?
1: Sorry?
0: If we're baking a cake, all of the thing should be measured.
1: Yeah.
0: Right? And it's more complicated.
1: Dough juga, tapi ada bedanya. Kalau dough, kamu harus lihat doughnya hari ini lebih basah atau tak. Kalau lebih basah, you have to add more flour. If it's a bit too sticky, you have to add more flour. If it's not sticky enough, or it's too hard, sorry, my bar size.
0: It's okay, we can accommodate the other one for everyone, yeah.
1: So if it's too hard, you need to add more water. So
0: it's kind of more like filling, right? You have to feel the dough.
1: You have to touch the dough, you have to understand the dough, how to work with the dough. Sometimes I still fail.
0: really?
1: Yay!
0: And then you have to adjust.
1: Yeah, you have to adjust accordingly to get the result that you want. Whereas for cakes, it's more expected. You just follow and you will get the same result.
0: Okay. But with the dough, it's different story.
1: Yeah, different story.
0: Why? Because so many different factor.
1: Yeah, just a little bit of change will give you a different result.
0: Okay.
1: Not as forgiving as cakes gitu.
0: Okay, so that's why it become more challenging for you to, you know, to lebih memahami si dunia per sourdoughan ini. Karena apakah karena itu jadi Cece kayak lebih pengen, wah ini aku jadi makin penasaran nih.
1: Yeah.
0: Apakah seperti itu?
1: Okay. Yeah, and I like eating pizza.
0: Oh.
1: So suka makan roti.

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3: Can I be thinking to myself?

let's get the party started. See you at the bar, you was hardly talking. That's when I knew that your heart was starring. Friends to lovers need a part to star in. Like, wait, babe, let me